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0: It's a double back weekend. ZZ Top infusing the weekend with their one-of-a-kind mix of blues and southern and hard rock hits. That's Sleeping Bag. I'm Mike Walsh. I thank you for listening. So, okay. October is upon us, and this month we'll see an awful lot of bushy-tailed activity. The squirrels are particularly active in October as they gather and store nuts for winter. But why are they always across the street from where they need to be? And make up your mind.
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You're in the middle of a weekend fandango with the original Tres Hombres. 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

0: 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It's a double back ZZ Top weekend with their one-of-a-kind mix of blues and southern hard rock hits. I'm Mike Walsh, and they have a list of movies for every day until Halloween, including Frankenstein, The Texas Chainsaw Massacre, Beetlejuice, and Obsession. 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
2: I'm Remington Steele with your Rock 96.1 The Quarry weather forecast. Tonight, partly cloudy with a low in the upper 40s. Tomorrow, sunny with a high in the upper 60s. Currently, it's 63 in Bloomington. That's your B-Town weather on Rock 96.1 The Quarry.

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0: It's a double back weekend infusing ZZ Top's one-of-a-kind mix of blues, southern, and hard rock hits. That's Give Me All Your Lovin'. All your hugs and kisses, too, you know, while you're at it. So, I've got a life hack. Before you reach for the painkillers, try a handful of cherries. 20 cherries contain the same pain-killing capability as aspirin. They're low-calorie and high in fiber, too. 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

0: Sympathy for the Devil, that's the Rolling Stones. I'm Mike Walsh, and Jonathan Bailey portrays Dracula in the new audible recording of Bram Stoker's Dracula. A behind-the-scenes clip of him recording. He's making the ladies all hot and bothered. Blue, blue.
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misplaced your cheap sunglasses? Can't afford to be a sharp-dressed man? And you can't find any tush? 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

0: So, Billy Gibbons spent some time in Europe, and it introduced him to punk music. Influences seeped into the album De Goyo, and they tried experimenting with technology because Gibbons saw an episode of the Phil Donahue show where a person's identity was protected using a silhouette and a pitch shifter. Liking the sound, he asked his engineer to call the show and find out what effects that unit was, and then it became, I'm bad, I'm nationwide, on a ZZ Top double back weekend.
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1: Remington Steel here with your Rock 96.1 The Quarry weather forecast tonight. Partly cloudy with a low in the upper 40s. Tomorrow sunny with a high in the upper 60s. Currently it's 59 in Bloomington. I'm Remy Steele with your Bloomington weather update on Rock 96.1 The Quarry.

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You're in the middle of a weekend fandango with the original Tres Hombres. We're featuring two guys with a beard and one guy without a beard named Beard. 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

0: Scams, pins, getaway sticks, ZZ Top. It's a double back weekend, infusing yours with their one-of-a-kind mix of blues, southern, and hard rock hits. I'm Mike Walsh. And, okay, so many women think that the strong-willed, decisive men are the most successful ones at work. That's a myth. According to research, actually the most successful men are those who know how to collaborate. Another male untruth, men are less emotional than women. Studies show that men have just as many emotions as women. Feelings. I have hunger, and that makes me angry. So two. 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
2: I'm Remington Steele with your Rock 96.1 The Quarry weather forecast. Tonight, mostly clear with a low in the upper 40s. Tomorrow, sunny with a high in the upper 60s. 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
1: 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About to check outside the game. And you know what I'm talking about. 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

0: from Tres Hombres. So this song was actually inspired by a real-life Texas roadhouse called the Chicken Ranch. And they famously borrowed from John Lee Hooker's Boogie Chillin'. And that sparked a minor copyright lawsuit that ZZ Top ultimately won from, again, from Tres Hombres on a double back weekend, infusing their one-of-a-kind mix of blues, southern, and hard rock hits. That's LaGrange. 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

of a weekend Fandango with the original Tres Hombres. We're featuring two guys with a beard and one guy without a beard named Beard. 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

0: Waiting for the Boss, and Jesus just left Chicago. That's ZZ Top. It's a double back weekend. We're infusing your weekend with their one-of-a-kind mix of blues, southern, and hard rock hits. I'm Mike Walsh. Thank you so much for listening. I've got a fun fact. Abraham Lincoln didn't meet his first vice president, Hannibal Hamlin, until after they were elected. You know, anymore, no one wants to be named Hannibal.
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1: Remington Steel here with your Rock 96.1 The Quarry weather forecast. Today, sunny with a high in the upper 70s. Tonight, mostly clear with a low in the upper 40s. Tomorrow, sunny with a high in the upper 60s. Currently, 55 in Bloomington. I'm Remy Steele with your Bloomington weather update on Rock 96.1 The Quarry.

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Are you more like Tom Sawyer? 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

0: So that solo was chosen by Guitar World as number 43. Their list of the 50 greatest guitar solos of all times. From their 1983 album, Eliminator, ZZ Top, Sharp Dressed Man, on a double back weekend.
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Can't afford to be a sharp-dressed man? And you can't find any tush? Just looking for some tush. Well, chin up, amigo. 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

0: So this was actually originally recorded by Sam and Dave back in 1968. And then that little old band from Texas gave it their Southern Hard Rock twang. ZZ Top, I Thank You. It's a double back weekend.
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1: I'm Remington Steele with your Rock 96.1 The Quarry weather forecast. Today, sunny with a high in the upper 60s. Tonight, partly cloudy with a low.

upper 40s. Tomorrow, sunny with a high in the mid-70s. Currently, it's 55 in Bloomington. That's your B-Town weather on Rock 96.1, The Quarry.

just found out that aliens have been receiving our radio signal for years, which means they've been listening to rock and roll for some time now. 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

What is up, rockers? My name is Harley, and welcome to a double back weekend. We're putting the spotlight on the music of ZZ Top all weekend long. I've got them coming up after Poison.

Diaz, amigos. You're in the middle of a weekend fandango with the original Tres Hombres. We're featuring two guys with a beard and one guy without a beard named Beard. Go figure. It's a double back weekend with ZZ Top. 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

0: And that's Got Me Under Pressure. And if you're lucky enough to catch ZZ Top live in concert these days, you might just see bassist Elwood Francis break out a 17-string bass to play that song. He originally bought it as kind of a joke, but it became so popular that now fans insist that he do it at every show.
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0: and Tush on a double back weekend. I'm Harley with a fun fact. Did you know that people who stick to the same boring routine every day actually have lower levels of depression and less physical pain? You're not boring, you're staying sane.
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2: Remington Steel here with your Rock 96.1 The Quarry weather forecast. Today sunny with a high in the low 70s. Tonight partly cloudy with a low in the upper 40s. Tomorrow sunny with a high in the mid 70s. Currently it's 52 in Bloomington. I'm Remy Steele with your Bloomington weather update on Rock 96.1 The Quarry.

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1: 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You know you drive me up a wall, the way you make good for the nasty tricks you pull. 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

0: 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That is double back from 1990's Back to the Future 3. Now, originally, the song was going to be in the movie, but the band was not. All they were given the opportunity to visit the set of the film while they were doing the scene in which the song was to appear. And the band essentially talked their way in front of the camera and actually ended up making a cameo in the movie.
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5: 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I was shooting up heroin, completely lost. And one day, I'm kind of just reflecting on my life, and I realized like I was separated from God. The sacrifice of Jesus on the cross lit up for me. Even though all of us are sinners, Jesus loves us, and that's why he provided the sacrifice for our sins. Once I gave my life to Christ, everything changed. I actually crave and long to live in righteousness, not to earn God's favor, but in thankfulness for what he did for me.
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And now, our pledge to you. We will be thoughtful with our song choices. We will play these songs in perpetuity. And we will assume you are always listening. If you agree with these terms, then please turn it up. 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

the middle of a weekend fandango with the original Tres Hombres. We're featuring two guys with a beard and one guy without a beard named Beard. 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

0: ZZ Top and Tube Snake Boogie as we celebrate ZZ Top all weekend long on a double back weekend. I'm Harley. Have you ever tried using AI? I mean, look, it's taking over the world. You might as well give it a whirl. AI has been used by the majority of Americans now, with ChatGPT being the most commonly used AI service, followed by Google's Gemini and Claude. 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
1: I'm Remington Steele with your Rock 96.1 The Quarry weather forecast. Today, sunny with a high in the low 70s. Tonight, partly cloudy with a low in the upper 40s. Tomorrow, sunny with a high in the mid 70s. Currently 52 in Bloomington. That's your B-Town weather on Rock 96.1 The Quarry.

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And you can't find any tush? Well, chin up, amigo. 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

0: On a double back weekend, one of the great double entendre songs of all time. That's Pearl Necklace. I'm Harley. And if you are a whiskey lover, pay close attention because a very rare bottle is about to go up for auction. On October 9th, Sotheby's is hosting live from the Macallan Estate. It's the first ever live auction at the famed Scottish distillery. That will include a bottle of Macallan Fine and Rare, 60 years old, 1926. It is considered the holy grail of scotch, and they say it might sell for millions of dollars. I'm going to go ahead and stick to my bottom shelf stuff. Thank you.
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2: Remington Steel here with your Rock 96 won the Quarry weather forecast. Today, sunny with a high in the low 70s. Tonight, partly cloudy with a low in the upper 40s. Tomorrow, sunny with a high in the mid-70s. Currently, 52 in Bloomington. I'm Remy Steele with your Bloomington weather update on Rock 96.1 The Quarry.

Dear listener, before we continue, please agree to our terms and conditions. They state that if this rock and roll does any damage, we are not responsible. There's other stuff in there too, yada yada, whatever, just sign it. 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

It's a double back weekend celebrating the music of ZZ Top all weekend long. But whatever happened to the Eliminator car from all those MTV videos? I'll tell you coming up. But first, here's Rush.

Buenos dias, amigos. You're in the middle of a weekend fandango with the original Tres Hombres. We're featuring two guys with a beard and one guy without a beard named Beard. Go figure. It's a double back weekend with ZZ Top. 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

0: Back weekend, that's Give Me All Your Lovin' from the iconic Eliminator album, which of course featured the Eliminator Hot Rod, the car that everybody wanted to ride from all of ZZ Top's MTV music videos. If you wonder whatever happened to the car, believe it or not, it is still owned by Billy Gibbons. It resides at the Rock and Roll Hall of Fame. You can see it there on display, and every once in a while, they loan it out to other museums.
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0: ZZ Top cheap sunglasses on a double back weekend. I'm Harley. Well, experts say that more and more young people are going to the doctor to complain of hearing loss. They believe that the constant cacophony of noise that surrounds us every day is contributing to it. 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
1: I'm Remington Steele with your Rock 96.1 The Quarry weather forecast. Today, sunny with a high in the low 70s. Tonight, partly cloudy with a low in the upper 40s. Tomorrow, sunny with a high in the mid 70s. Currently 52 in Bloomington. That's your B-Town weather on Rock 96.1 The Quarry.

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Pretty crazy story about Michael McDonald of the Doobie Brothers, who was recently reunited with his long-lost son, who McDonald had fathered when he was only 14 years old.

Have you misplaced your cheap sunglasses? Can't afford to be a sharp-dressed man? And you can't find any tush? Just looking for some tush. Well, chin up, amigo. 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

0: 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That song earned ZZ Top the very first ever MTV Video Music Award given out for Best Group Video. By the way, that award is still being given out. It was won earlier this year by BTS. Yeah, our generations are not the same.
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0: All right, what is the craziest thing you've ever eaten all in one sitting? Survey says coming up, plus Boston after REM.

0: Austin and Don't Look Back. I'm Harley. All right, looking back on your eating habits, what's the craziest thing you've ever eaten just in one sitting? A survey of women asked that question. The number one answer, a whole pint of ice cream, also an entire full 8-slice pizza, and an entire block of cheese. Well, for me, it would be a box of white cheddar Cheez-Its. That's my kryptonite. 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
10: Towards the end of my high school years, I started getting into drugs. I was shooting up heroin, completely lost. And one day, I'm kind of just reflecting on my life, and I realized like I was separated from God. The sacrifice of Jesus on the cross lit up for me. 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Once I gave my life to Christ, everything changed. I actually crave and long to live in righteousness, not to earn God's favor, but in thankfulness for what he did for me.
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0: On a double back weekend, ZZ Top and Velcro Fly, a song that caught the attention of the company that makes Velcro. And the iconic video for that song was choreographed by Paula Abdul.
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1: Remington Steele here with your Rock 96.1 The Quarry weather forecast. Today, sunny with a high in the low 70s. Tonight, partly cloudy with a low in the upper 40s. Tomorrow, sunny with a high in the mid 70s. Currently, 50 in Bloomington. I'm Remy Steele with your Bloomington weather update on Rock 96.1 The Quarry.

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It's Mackenzie checking in with Rush. And the songs are doing on their 50-something tour, of course, it's Limelight.

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1: Rumors spreading round in that Texas town about the shack outside the game. 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

0: Spin the Top. A weekend long. LaGrange from Tres Hombres. Their third album released in 73. Is ZZ Top's commercial breakthrough in the U.S. went to number 8 on the Billboard 200. 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Tres Hombres is the first of many of ZZ Top's albums to incorporate the use of Spanish words. 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
0: It's Mackenzie with Tom Petty.

0: Yeah, the Sky and Journey. Elsie, you're so bad from Tom Petty. Friday, marking 9 years since we lost him, 2017. Tom Petty found unconscious at his home, not breathing, in cardiac arrest, taken to the hospital. He died at 8:40 p.m. I remember that day. We were all just, you know, glued to the TV, to the radio, waiting to hear that he was going to be okay. He died accidentally from mixed drug toxicity, 66 years old, just 18 days shy of turning 67.
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12: Towards the end of my high school years, I started getting into drugs. I was shooting up heroin, completely lost. And one day, I'm kind of just reflecting on my life, and I realized like I was separated from God. The sacrifice of Jesus on the cross lit up for me. Even though all of us are sinners, Jesus loves us, and that's why he provided the sacrifice for our sins. Once I gave my life to Christ, everything changed. I actually crave and long to live in righteousness, not to earn God's favor, but in thankfulness for what he did for me.
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0: Way to hear that one. That's a long shot from ZZ Top, Spinning the Top all weekend long. I'm Bad, I'm Nationwide. Sixth album, De Guayo, is where you'll find that one. ZZ Top releasing it in 79. First ZZ Top release on Warner Brothers Records, and eventually it went platinum. I Thank You is on that in Cheap Sunglasses. ZZ Top returning after a two-year hiatus, and De Guayo actually marked the first time that ZZ featured cover versions on his studio album. I Think You is a cover.
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1: Tonight, partly cloudy with a low in the upper 40s. Tomorrow, sunny with a high in the mid-70s. Currently, 48 in Bloomington. That's your B-Town weather on Rock 96.1 The Quarry.

time for another round of Who Are You? Are you paranoid? Or are you comfortably numb?

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You're in the middle of a weekend fandango with the original Tres Hombres. We're featuring two guys with a beard and one guy without a beard named Beard. 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

0: Weekend spinning the top all weekend long. Of course, getting that one on. One of the many great songs off of Eliminator. Sharp Dress, man, released in 83. Eliminator coming out by Warner Brothers Records. The eighth album by the band. Four hit singles. Sharp Dress, Man, Give Me All Your Lovin', TV Dinners. 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Eliminator is ZZ Top's most commercially successful release with sales of 11 million and diamond certifications in the U.S.
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0: Rolling in the years in Steely Dan on a Saturday. The division series beginning today. All the teams are playing today, starting with the White Sox and the Guardians. Then it's the Braves and the Dodgers, Yankees, Rays, Padres, and Brewers will wrap things up for today. The games are on TBS and HBO Max, Fox, and FS1 Best of Five series.
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10: 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You are loved." 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

0: spinning the top for you all weekend long. ZZ with Heard It on the X from Fandango, released in 75, their fourth album. The song written about the influence of a radio station that, well, the transmitter was putting out so many watts, 150,000, I guess, watts of power. So it could be heard all over the place in up to 44 states. It's Mackenzie and more ZZ coming up.
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0: in the top all weekend long. I think that's one of the coolest songs in their catalog. Got Me Under Pressure from Eliminator. Billy said songs like that one capture the playful, fast-paced lifestyle the band was channeling at the time. Always so busy. Sadly, they are minus a couple of players now. It's Mackenzie. 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
0: 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As we come with Alice in Chains, Man in the Box.

0: Barracuda and Heart in theaters this weekend. Tom Cruise and Digger. You seen it yet? Comedy getting just 53%, but there's already Oscar talk for Tom in this one. Also out, the psychological thriller Looks Good to Me, Verity, with Anne Hathaway, who's done quite a few movies this year already. Josh Harnett, Dakota Johnson in this one. It's based on Colleen Hoover's best-selling novel, Verity. Looks good, but just getting 40% Rotten Tomatoes.
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2: Sanctuary of Hope changed my life. I was only 19. Scared, pregnant, alone. They said there was only one way out. But I wanted my baby to live. 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

Egos, you're in the middle of a weekend fandango with the original Tres Hombres. 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

0: You were waiting to hear that one, I know. Two songs from ZZ Top. Waiting for the bus. Jesus Just Left Chicago, spinning the top all weekend long. That's off of their third album, Tres Hombres, coming out in 73. Those two songs open the album, segue into each other 4 years. Radio stations playing the two tracks together. Just weird without it. Waiting for the Bus was written solely by Billy and Dusty. And Jesus Just Left Chicago was co-written by Billy, Dusty, and also Frank Beard.
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2: I'm Remington Steele with your Rock 96.1 The Quarry weather forecast. Today, sunny with a high in the low 70s. Tonight, partly cloudy with a low in the upper 40s. Tomorrow, sunny with a high in the mid 70s. Currently, 48 in Bloomington. That's your B-Town weather on Rock 96.1 The Quarry.

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0: top all weekend long off of Recycler. 1990, it's Double Back, which was off of Recycler, but also included in the film Back to the Future Part 3, which came out in 90. The regular version of the song plays over the end credits. The band had a cameo in the movie, in case you haven't seen it, playing a country music version of the song along with some local musicians. Double Back and ZZ Top. It's Frank, Billy, Dusty. As always, those three.
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0: So Kenzie with the Scorpions and Wind of Change. Whistling, rocking this one.

0: Eyes on the road, hands upon the wheel. Good advice from Jim Morrison and The Doors. Roadhouse Blues on your set today. It's Mackenzie. This happened back in August. A man discovered a bag containing over $128,000. What did he do with it? He returned it, of course, to authorities. There was a cash bag and a second bag with 19 checks also present at the scene. I guess he tried to locate the owner before calling 911. So police figured out that the money actually belonged to the bank. It was being handled by the Brinks people. Somebody, I'm sure, has some explaining to do.
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0: The catalog is massive, and we are playing some good stuff off of the ZZ Top catalog, spinning the top all weekend long. That's a cover from ZZ. It's I Thank You. Sam and Dave did it first in the 60s. ZZ Top put it out in 1979. It's off of the album Deguelo. So many people covered that one. Bon Jovi did it. It's off the album These Days. Paul Rogers of Bad Company did it as well. Really popular for ZZ Top. Landed at number 34 on the U.S. Billboard Hot 100, becoming the band's second top 40 hit after Tush 5 years earlier. The ZZ Top music continues. Stick around. It's Mackenzie. I'm out. Have a great weekend.
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2: Remington Steel here with your Rock 96 Won the Quarry weather forecast. Today, sunny with a high in the low 70s. Tonight, partly cloudy with a low in the upper 40s. Tomorrow, sunny with a high in the mid 70s. Currently, 52 in Bloomington. I'm Remy Steele with your Bloomington weather update on Rock 96.1 The Quarry.

And now, our pledge to you. We will be thoughtful with our song choices. We will play these songs in perpetuity. And we will assume you are always listening. If you agree with these terms, then please turn it up. 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

Diaz, amigos. You're in the middle of a weekend fandango with the original Tres Hombres. We're featuring two guys with a beard and one guy without a beard named Beard. Go figure. It's a double back weekend with ZZ Top. 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

0: ZZ Top taking center stage this weekend. Some great Texas rock and roll. 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
0: 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It's Big Empty.

0: Dire Straits and Sultans of Swing. Police in the UK were on the hunt for a prison escapee, searched all over without avail. Well, there's one place they failed to check, the dude's own house. Someone dropped a dime on the guy, and sure enough, the man had been living in his own home for 18 months. Police had never checked the house for the escapee. Once they bothered with that small triviality, they were able to take him back into custody.
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0: Doubleback weekend featuring some of the all-time best from ZZ Top. There's Tush. Hi, Will Upton with you. How aggressive a kisser are you? Seems like a lot of us are pretty aggressive. 78% of men and 84% of women admit they like to bite during kissing. A bite might be a bit of a strong word. Nibble, perhaps? A gentle gnawing? I guess whatever gets the job done.
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1: I'm Remington Steele with your Rock 96.1 The Quarry weather forecast. Today, sunny with a high in the low 70s. Tonight, partly cloudy with a low in the upper 40s. Tomorrow, sunny with a high in the mid 70s. Currently 57 in Bloomington. That's your B-Town weather on Rock 96.1 The Quarry.

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Hey, there you got Will Upton with you on a Saturday. We're into October now, so that means pumpkin season as well as great pumpkin season. Info on Charlie Brown's special up ahead. Now Bob Seger and Against the Wind.

misplaced your cheap sunglasses? 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And you can't find any tush? 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

0: ZZ Top and Give Me All Your Lovin' on our Double Back Weekend. And we're into October, which means Halloween season, which means it's the Great Pumpkin Charlie Brown. 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

0: Bob Seger gets an assist on writing that song, The Eagles and Heartache Tonight. 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Researchers in Switzerland confirm telling your partner everything that's on your mind is good for your mental health. There is one important catch to this, though. It's good for the teller, not the listener, so do make sure you're at least willing to reciprocate.
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the middle of a weekend fandango with the original Tres Hombres. We're featuring two guys with a beard and one guy without a beard named Beard. 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

0: On a double back weekend, Will Upton here. A Labrador in Wales named Tilly had a litter of 14 pups last year, 12 of which survived and were adopted by owners throughout that country. Well, those dogs all got together with their mom for a chaotic first birthday party recently, part of their adoption agreement. Tracy Tillis, Tilly's human, said this was a one-time deal getting them all together, though she does keep in touch with the pups' humans as well.
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1: Remington Steele here with your Rock 96.1 The Quarry weather forecast. Today, sunny and a high in the low 70s. Tonight, partly cloudy and a low in the upper 40s. Tomorrow, sunny and a high in the mid 70s. Currently 63 in Bloomington. I'm Remy Steele with your Bloomington weather update on Rock 96.1 The Quarry.

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Trick, that one coming off their 1978 album, Heaven Tonight. Hi there, Will Upton in with you on a Saturday. Firing up some Phil Collins now. Here's In the Air Tonight.

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0: ZZ Top taking center stage on our double back weekend. There they are with Legs. Well, would you say you kind of live in a stinky hovel? Might be time to freshen things up just a bit. Scientists say being in a place that smells good improves your mood and boosts problem solving and creativity. So you might want to take out the garbage on the regular, or maybe tell your roommate to take a shower.
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0: breakthrough hit for Heart from 1976 here in the U.S. It's Magic Man from their album Dreamboat Annie. Within mere hours of getting out of jail, a man in Poland broke into a soccer field concession stand. The next morning, he was found asleep in the soccer field's press box, surrounded by candy wrappers. Here's my advice to you aspiring criminals out there. Avoid those pesky sugar highs and the inevitable crash later if you're going to do some burgling.
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0: 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There they are with Pearl Necklace. Will Upton with you. You know, it can be frustrating when you go on a diet and don't see results. Here are diets that scientists say really work. The Mediterranean diet and the low-carb whole food diet. Now, which diets don't work? The cabbage soup diet, the lemon detox diet, the baby food diet, and the wine and egg diet.
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1: I'm Remington Steele with your Rock 96.1 The Quarry weather forecast. Today, sunny with a high in the low 70s. Tonight, partly cloudy with a low in the upper 40s. Tomorrow, sunny with a high in the mid 70s. Currently 64 in Bloomington. That's your B-Town weather on Rock 96.1 The Quarry.

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0: Diaz, amigos. You're in the middle of a weekend fandango with the original Tres Hombres. We're featuring two guys with a beard and one guy without a beard named Beard. 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
1: Rumors spreading around in that Texas town about the shack outside the game. And you know what I'm talking about. 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They got a lot of nice girls. I'm racing.

0: LaGrange from ZZ Top, part of our Double Back Weekend. 81-year-old rocker Rod Stewart says he's going to quit touring after his 2027 concert dates, though he says he's not retiring. He's recently gotten a coronary stent put in, which canceled a bunch of dates this year. He's on the mend from that procedure, which is good news. So if you want to catch Rod in concert, and it is a great show, I saw him maybe 12 years ago or so, get your tickets now. Progressive Insurance. 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

0: Jethro Tull and Aqualung. We got the weekend going on. What are you investing your time in this weekend? If left up to us, the most popular choices according to a survey are sleeping in, followed by spending time with the family, and binge-watching TV. I think I'll probably successfully achieve all of those this weekend. How about you?
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0: cheap sunglasses from ZZ Top on our double back weekend. Hey there, my name's Will Upton. We've got Sunday number 4 in the NFL coming up tomorrow with another international game. We get the day started extra early with the Colts and Commanders from London. Then we get 8 games in the normal early window with another 4 late. The Sunday nighter is the Lions visiting the Panthers. Monday night football will feature the Saints hosting the Falcons.
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1: Remington Steele here with your Rock 96.1 The Quarry weather forecast. Today, sunny with a high in the low 70s. Tonight, partly cloudy with a low in the upper 40s. Tomorrow, sunny with a high in the mid 70s. Currently, it is 66 in Bloomington. I'm Remy Steele with your Bloomington weather update on Rock 96.1 The Quarry.

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And Will Upton in with you on the weekend. We'll look at longevity in love and more specifically marriage up ahead. Stick with me for that. Got Guns N' Roses here with Welcome to the Jungle.

Have you misplaced your cheap sunglasses? Can't afford to be a sharp-dressed man? And you can't find any tush? Well, chin up, amigo. We've got just what you need. 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

0: From 1983 and their excellent Eliminator album, it's ZZ Top and Sharp Dressed Man, part of our Double Back Weekend in full effect. And what makes marriage last? Spending a ton of time together with your spouse. The happiest couples spend lots of their leisure time together. According to a study of 250 couples married an average of 12 years, the best predictor of marital satisfaction was the amount of private time spent with one's spouse. And my wife and I spend a ton of time together, so we ought to be all set.
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0: Far away friends, but darn near forever. We'll talk about two women up ahead who've been friends for a long, long time. Now, under the bridge, it's Red Hot Chili Peppers.

0: A summer vacation song from June of 1978. It's Eddie Money and Two Tickets to Paradise. Hey, Whit Upton with you. Two women who met as Girl Scout brownies when they were kids have kept up their friendship for 70 years now, even though they've only met in person three times and are located an ocean apart. Kathleen Wilson and Shirley Yeager first met as pen pals paired by the Brownies in 1956, with Shirley in Wisconsin and Kathleen in Glasgow, Scotland. They exchanged letters across the Atlantic for many years and have now taken up new technology, keeping in touch these days mostly by using WhatsApp.
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You're in the middle of a weekend fandango with the original Tres Hombres. 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

0: From their album Afterburner in 1986, it's ZZ Top there with Velcro Fly, part of our Double Back Weekend. Hi, my name's Will Upton. Hey, I don't want to get ahead of myself or anything, or you to get ahead of yourself, but if you want to start looking ahead to next weekend, you might plan on having pizza. Next Sunday is National Sausage Pizza Day.
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1: I'm Remington Steele with your Rock 96.1 The Quarry weather forecast. Today, sunny with a high in the low 70s. Tonight, partly cloudy with a low in the upper 40s. Tomorrow, sunny with a high in the mid 70s. Currently, 68 in Bloomington. That's your B-Town weather on Rock 96.1 The Quarry.

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Pat Benatar with Heartbreaker, Dan here. And we've learned that U2 is actually rehearsing for their next tour, which should be coming sometime in 2027. Right now, it's U2 and With or Without You.

0: Top with Got Me Under Pressure, part of a double back weekend, hearing the best that ZZ Top has to offer. A band that is still going, even after the death of Frank Beard a little more than a month ago. Billy Gibbons, the only remaining original member. But, man, those three guys had quite a run. The classic ZZ Top lineup, Billy Gibbons, Frank Beard, and Dusty Hill, were in ZZ Top together from 1969 until 2021 when Dusty Hill passed away. 52 years. Pretty remarkable. 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
0: Dan here. Hope you're having a great weekend so far. Right now it's Van Halen with Top of the World.

0: AC/DC and It's a Long Way to the Top. There's a new Jurassic World movie in the works, although it's unclear who the director is going to be. I think maybe they should stop making these. Even though I loved some of the Jurassic World / Jurassic Park movies, because it's a premise, the more you do it, the more ridiculous it is. So we're going to have a movie where, yet again, the dinosaurs escape. You have somebody walking in, you guys aren't going to believe it. The dinosaurs got out again. Better fight those raptors.
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0: 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There's an early NFL game tomorrow. The Colts and Commanders from London. I always forget to watch those, though. I always forget they're on until there's about 48 seconds left in the game, and I go, oh, right, and I see, you know, the last 48 seconds. Someday I'm going to watch an entire NFL London game, and it's going to be glorious.
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time for another round of Who Are You? 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
1: Remington Steel here with your Rock 96.1 The Quarry weather forecast. Tonight, partly cloudy with a low in the upper 40s. Tomorrow, sunny with a high in the mid-70s. Currently, it is 68 in Bloomington. I'm Remy Steele with your Bloomington weather update on Rock 96.1 The Quarry.

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Mario Speedwagon. Roll with the changes. And in a few minutes, we're going to hear a song that has an incredible movie tie-in. But right now, it's Bon Jovi, and you give love a bad.

Buenos dias, amigos. You're in the middle of a weekend fandango with the original Tres Hombres. We're featuring two guys with a beard and one guy without a beard named Beard. Go figure. It's a double back weekend with ZZ Top. 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

0: ZZ Top with Double Back, part of a Double Back weekend. Of course, we have to play that song when we're featuring ZZ Top. And that's the song that was featured in the movie Back to the Future Part 3 twice. Back to the Future Part 3 is when Marty and Doc are in the Old West, and there's one version of Double Back that's sort of old-timey and acoustic, played at the town dance in the 1800s, where ZZ Top makes a cameo spinning their acoustic guitars. 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

0: Aerosmith with Back in the Saddle. And Major League Baseball is not pursuing playing a game in Grand Teton National Park. That's an idea that they were kicking around. There's a lot of pushback about it, which I can understand. People go to a place like Grand Teton National Park for the scenery and the history. They don't want to see a modern ballpark there. I'm picturing somebody seeing something that looks like the Astrodome and saying, wait a minute, that's not a natural rock formation.
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8: Towards the end of my high school years, I started getting into drugs. I was shooting up heroin, completely lost. And one day, I'm kind of just reflecting on my life, and I realized like I was separated from God. The sacrifice of Jesus on the cross lit up for me. Even though all of us are sinners, Jesus loves us, and that's why he provided the sacrifice for our sins. 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I actually crave and long to live in righteousness, not to earn God's favor, but in thankfulness for what he did for me.
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0: ZZ Top with Heard It on the X, part of a double back weekend featuring ZZ Top and their great songs. Recently, China loaned a couple giant pandas to Zoo Atlanta. So how do you get a panda from China to Atlanta? FedEx, which I guess makes sense. I'm picturing a poor FedEx guy trying to deliver that package, though. He's a box the size of a living room. This might be a two-person lift.
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They state that if this rock and roll does any damage, we are not responsible. There's other stuff in there too, yada yada, whatever, just sign it. 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
1: I'm Remington Steele with your Rock 96.1 The Quarry weather forecast. Tonight, partly cloudy with a low in the upper 40s. Tomorrow, sunny with a high in the mid-70s. It is currently 70 in Bloomington. That's your B-Town weather on Rock 96.1 The Quarry.

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Have you misplaced your cheap sunglasses? 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We've got just what you need. 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

0: 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Did you know Dusty Hill once shot himself on accident? This is all the way back in 1984. Dusty Hill was keeping a .38 caliber Derringer in his cowboy boot, because of course he was. And one time when he was removing the boot, the gun fell and discharged and shot him in the abdomen, which required surgery to stabilize him. Dusty Hill years later recalled his immediate reaction to the shooting, where he said an expletive followed by ouch.
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1: Led Zeppelin was Stairway to Heaven. And CBS and Tony Romo have ended their 9-year relationship following Romo's July impaired driving arrest. I do wonder how much of that was CBS wanting to get out of the contract, because there were rumors that CBS was cooling on Tony Romo. Remember initially he was predicting the plays before they happened, and everybody loved Tony Romo. He's everybody's darling in football. And the opinion on him kind of shifted a bit over the last few years.
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0: ZZ Top, part of a double back weekend featuring their best songs. Waiting for the bus, and Jesus Just Left Chicago right there. Clocks are getting very accurate. So scientists now have timekeeping accuracy to 19 decimal places for atomic clocks. Clocks are very accurate now. I almost wish they weren't, though. I used to do that trick where I would set my clocks 5 minutes ahead so I wouldn't be late, and now they all automatically update to the right time. Now I have to be on time without tricking myself. Life is tough.
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1: Remington Steele here with your Rock 96.1 The Quarry weather forecast. Tonight, partly cloudy with a low in the upper 40s. Tomorrow, sunny with a high in the mid-70s. Currently, it's 70 in Bloomington. I'm Remy Steele with your Bloomington weather update on Rock 96.1 The Quarry.

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The Who with Bob O'Reilly, Dan here. And in a few minutes, we hear a song that introduced a very famous image of this weekend's featured band. Right now, it's Scorpions and Rock You Like a Hurricane.

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0: 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That became sort of the mental idea people had of them. Just some guys with beards and a 1933 Ford Coupe.
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0: 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Hope your weekend's going well. Right now, we have NXS and what you need.

0: The Doors with Riders on the Storm. And Tinder has introduced something called group hangouts. 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

0: Top with I Thank You. Part of a double back weekend featuring ZZ Top and highlighting their greatness. Tom Cruise has a movie out this weekend that's maybe not so great. Digger is shaping up to make $12 to $15 million at the domestic box office opening weekend. The movie needs to make $300 million to break even. So they're a ways off.
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2: I'm Remington Steele with your Rock 96 One The Quarry weather forecast. Tonight, partly cloudy with a low in the upper 40s. Tomorrow, sunny with a high in the mid-70s. Currently, it's 68 in Bloomington. That's your B-Town weather on Rock 96 One The Quarry.

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I guess you're just what I need. 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We've got a jet. 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

Aerosmith with Dream On, Dan here. And in a few minutes, we'll hear a song that, according to the band that wrote it, is inspired by a true event. I'll tell you about that in a few minutes. Right now, it's Talking Heads, Burning Down the House.

Buenos dias, amigos. You're in the middle of a weekend fandango with the original Tres Hombres. We're featuring two guys with a beard and one guy without a beard named Beard. Go figure. It's a double back weekend with ZZ Top. 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

0: ZZ Top with Legs, one of their biggest songs, is part of a double back weekend featuring ZZ Top. According to Billy Gibbons of ZZ Top, the inspiration for that song came from a real thing. So he said the band was driving through a rainstorm when they spotted an attractive woman getting soaked. They decided to circle back and offer her a ride, but by the time they returned, she had disappeared. Although that story brings the entire song into question then, because the line in the song is, she's got legs and she knows how to use them. Well, she knows how to use them. How come she's outside in the rain? Maybe she had legs, but she didn't know how to use them.
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0: Dan here. Hope you're having a great Saturday. This is Van Halen, right now.

0: Led Zeppelin with Jamaica. One quarter of cat owners say they would not date somebody that their cat doesn't like. So maybe cats are good matchmakers. I don't know much about cats because my family is nuts. My grandmother would scream if she was near a cat. And not a little bit, like, ah, screaming. If you heard her screaming about a cat, you would think she's being attacked by a rabid grizzly bear. And my mom sort of got that as well. I don't scream at cats, but I inherited a little bit of unease because my family's nuts.
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0: with Tush, part of a double back weekend featuring ZZ Top. And that's a song that, according to Billy Gibbons, they wrote in about 10 minutes at soundcheck. I guess that's the type of thing you can do when you're ZZ Top. 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